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1: a movie?
0: Sure, the music was great.
1: I like jogging, hiking, and dancing.
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4: Welcome to English All Pass with Kenneth G. Hello, everyone. Welcome to English All Pass. My name is Kenneth G. 欢迎收听口说英语通。我是齐宾老师。In this unit, we are going to talk about the person in your family whom you most admire.这个单元我们要来练习说说你最敬仰的家人。好的，就让我们来听一下这个单元的问题以及示范回答。
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4: Question, describe the person in your family whom you most admire, and explain why you admire this person so much.
6: The person I admire most in my family is my father.He is always there for me, though he never says anything. His love for me is unconditional, and I have countless reasons to admire and love him the most. He taught me the basic values of life, and he put a great

0: effort to teach me to distinguish right from wrong. He cared about my education, and he insisted I have to go to the best schools. He also thinks health is our most important asset. In my childhood, he took me to sports training classes and always waited patiently for me. My father doesn't talk much. He never said anything to me whenever I do something good, but I could see pride in his eyes. He is a hard-working man who has devoted his entire life to the family. He is my inspiration and idol in my life. I admire him for everything he has done for me.
1: 这边我们要来练习说你最敬仰的家人。那么一开始当然要说他是谁咯，所以 what his or her relation is to you。再来 why you admire him or her so much， 你为什么这么敬仰他呢？最后 what he or she has done in your life， 他在你的人生里做了些什么。那么今天我们回答的范例是爸爸，所以我们就说 the person I admire most in my family is my father，在我家我最敬仰的人就是我爸。 admire 这个字是一个动词，表示的是欣赏或者是敬仰。 he is always there for me though he never says anything， 他总是默默地支持我。 be always there for someone 指的是永远支持某人的意思。 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